0: No. Is that the shoe? I don't think so. No.
1: What about these?
0: No.
1: The blue?
0: No. Tuck tie fast.
2: All right, let's get wild.

friend. Know what I'm saying? Outside is back to what it was, you know what I'm saying? Atlanta, tell you about my run, you know what I'm saying? Ask Pluto back.

0: 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Temperatura, 18 grados.
1: The conquest is nearly behind us. Fires blaze from one end of the realm to the other. And what is victory, if not celebrated? For at long last, a party.
2: Party in the park, party in the bush, party under the bridge, party at the restaurant, party at the club, party in the day, party in my house, party on the way to the party at the park.

0: lately?
1: I haven't really talked to him, but he looks pretty down.
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3: Yeah, well, maybe we should cheer him up then.
1: What do you suppose we should do?
3: Well,

0: 2 horas, 13 minutos. Temperatura, 17 grados.
1: We've been given a glimpse into the future, and it's equal parts fascinating.
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3: Sensoritech has just unveiled its latest and
4: greatest. It's a dream come true for fans of the electropop duo Two Charm today.
5: Schon seit den frühen Morgenstunden warten Fans vor den
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4: 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Two Charm Robots.
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16: And also, our parents have just left for the weekend. How perfect timing.

0: 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Temperatura 17 grados.
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0: Fastocious Alleyxpiistic Fragicali Rufus. But that's going a bit too far, don't you think? So when the cat has got your tongue, there's no need for dismay. Just summon up this word and then you've got a lot to say. But better use it carefully or it could change your life.
1: For example?
0: Yes?
1: One night I said it to me girl, and now me girl's me wife. Oh, and a lovely thing she is too.
2: She's supercalifragilisticexpialidocious.
3: Supercalifragilisticexpialidocious.
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0: Yeah, we're having a good time out here.
1: He dipped that way.
0: Yeah. All right, let's go follow.
1: That way to that location.
0: Oh, dude. Cool. Bannon.
2: Yeah, I'm selling this one. What's up, man?
0: Matt. Good to meet you too.
2: This is my new bike right here. Yeah.
0: Damn.
2: We got the third logo right there, matching the ring.
0: Damn.
2: With red line. Yeah. It got the rest in peace mirror at the bottom. Forever mirror.
0: All right.
2: Yeah. We got the launch right here.
3: Yeah, man. Orilla, rest in peace. We are ready. That's the evolution. That's Orilla, man.
4: Love that.
3: Miss her, man. Everybody. This summer ain't the same without her. Summer's not the same without her.

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3: 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Temperatura, 16 grados.

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